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1: I miss knowing what you're thinking and hearing how your day has been. Do you think you can tell me everything, darling?

Drink some margaritas by swinging blue lights. Listen to the mariachi play at midnight. Are you with me? Are you with me?

played it cool and I played it dumb. Don't you think I'm a little too young to be messed with like that?

Wiggle, hey, when I fly on my drive to the top, I've been out of shape, thinking out the box, I'm an astronaut. I blasted off the planet, rock that caused catastrophe, and it matters more because I had it. Now I had, I thought about wreaking havoc on an opposition, kind of shocking, they want a static with precision. I'm automatic, quarterback, I ain't talking second, pack it up, I don't panic.